Ladies and gentlemen, we would like to show you how to make a hit record. First, we start with the sequencer. And now we present the hi-hats. These are the percussion instruments. Now it's time to welcome the bass drum. Let us now hear the sequence melody.

Some of them have run away to the hills and have no shelter, no food. 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I am tired. My heart is sick and sad. I will fight.

off the bass and get steady. Let the music move you, get ready. 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Get on the dance floor 'cause I'll make it. Rhythm and bass gives you the power like another nuclear.

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So when it's black, this insomniac, take an original tack, keep the beast in my nature under ceaseless attack. I get no sleep, I can't get no sleep.

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0: 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Now, who was my next caller?
1: Yeah, I was talking.
0: Hello.

Yeah. All the people in the house tonight, and let me hear it say, yeah, yeah. Yeah, yeah. All the people in the house tonight, and let me hear it say, yeah. Yeah. All the people in the house tonight, and let me hear it say, yeah, yeah. Yeah.